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0: me.
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16: See weather.
0: Thunderstorms likely tonight, otherwise overcast. Lows dip down to about 48. Southeast winds 10 to 20 miles per hour. Cloudy tomorrow, highs around 66. Lows level off around 47 tomorrow night, mainly clear skies. Ample sunshine expected Sunday, with daytime highs approaching 78. 87 Monday. From the Weatherology Radio Network Weather Center, I'm meteorologist Laura Lockwood. Right now, 48.
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0: 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So next week's schedule will be one day later, Tuesday through Saturday. We thank you so much for your help during these holiday changes. This Memorial Day, please remember those loved ones you have lost. And God bless you from the hometown guys.
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0: Alex Warren, that's Fever Dream. Hey, it's Hayden. It's music news, and it's Friday. Cardi B leading the BET Awards pack this year. Fashion finally getting its own spotlight. She's got 6 nominations, including a new Fashion Vanguard category. That show airs on June 28th, Drewski hosting as the youngest ever MC. And the American Music Awards are this weekend. BTS returning. They're nominated for 3 honors. 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
12: I like it like Mike's.
13: See weather.
12: Rain showers likely tonight. Otherwise, cloudy skies expected. Lows level off around 48. Winds out of the southeast, 10 to 20 miles per hour. Overcast skies again tomorrow. Daytime highs approaching 66. Mainly clear skies tomorrow night. Lows level off around 47. Turning much warmer Sunday and Monday, with highs in the upper 70s to the upper 80s. From the Weatherology Radio Network Weather Center, I'm meteorologist Laura Lockwood. Currently, it's 49 degrees.
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0: Ella Langley, it's Choosin' Texas. Big wins at the Academy of Country Music Awards last weekend. She wasn't the most nominated, but she certainly won the most awards, including two for Choosin' Texas. That's Song and Single of the Year. Hey, it's Hayden. It's The Buzz. After more than 30 years, The Late Show with Stephen Colbert has aired its final episode. Well, The Late Show for more than 30 years. That includes the David Letterman era at CBS and the Stephen Colbert years combined. Big send-off with Paul McCartney. He got a Beatle there. Bryan Cranston, Ryan Reynolds, and, of course, a heartfelt goodbye from Stephen Colbert. I'm Hayden, and that's The Buzz.
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Chance of rain showers with fog in spots tonight. Otherwise, cloudy skies expected. Lows dip down to about 48. Winds out of the southeast, 10 to 15 miles per hour. Cloudy skies expected with fog in spots early tomorrow. Daytime highs approaching 66. Mainly clear skies tomorrow night. Lows dip down to about 47. From the Weatherology Radio Network Weather Center, I'm meteorologist Laura Lockwood. Currently 48.

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0: Chance of rain showers with fog and spots tonight. Otherwise, cloudy skies expected. Lows dip down to about 48. Winds out of the southeast, 10 to 15 miles per hour. Cloudy skies expected with fog and spots early tomorrow. Daytime highs approaching 66. Mainly clear skies tomorrow night. Lows dip down to about 47. From the Weatherology Radio Network Weather Center, I'm meteorologist Laura Lockwood. Right now, 50.

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0: Olivia Rodrigo, the album drops June 12th. It's called You Look Pretty Sad for a Girl So in Love. Yeah, she's going to go deep on this one. I feel it. It's Hayden. It's time for the entertainment buzz. What's happening in Hollywood? Grey's Anatomy heading somewhere completely different with a new spinoff that's in the works. It'll be set in a rural West Texas medical center. So fewer skyscrapers, more small town drama, I guess. Shonda Rhimes back behind the scenes and Ellen Pompeo also on board as an executive producer. So Meredith may be gone, but not totally gone. All new characters, all new storylines, and that should debut in 2027.
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19: See weather.
2: Chance of rain showers with fog and spots tonight. Otherwise, cloudy skies expected. Lows dip down to about 48. Winds out of the southeast, 10 to 15 miles per hour. Cloudy skies expected with fog and spots early tomorrow. Daytime highs approaching 66. Mainly clear skies tomorrow night. Lows dip down to about 47. For the Weatherology Radio Network Weather Center, I'm meteorologist Laura Lockwood. Right now, 50.
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0: 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Thanks, Duncan. I told you we have lots to get to. Jelly Roll and Maroon 5-2. 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
14: Chance of rain showers, fog and spots overnight. Otherwise, cloudy skies expected. Lows level off around 48. Winds out of the south, 10 to 15 miles per hour. Cloudy skies expected with fog early Saturday. Daytime highs approaching 66. Mainly clear skies Saturday night. Lows level off around 47. For the Weatherology Radio Network Weather Center, I'm meteorologist Laura Lockwood. Currently, it's 52 degrees.
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0: Do we really need 48-ounce buckets of iced coffee? 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

0: cloudy overnight with a chance for showers. Lows level off around 48, southeasterly winds 10 to 15 miles per hour. Slight chance for showers, Saturday, high of 62. Lows dip down to about 47, Saturday night, mainly clear skies. Temps a bit above average, Sunday and Monday, with highs in the upper 70s to the upper 80s. For the Weatherology Radio Network Weather Center, I'm meteorologist Laura Lockwood. Currently 50.
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0: 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Always make good choices. 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

0: So you run into your ex at the airport, and it just so happens you're on the same flight, and you're flying first class, and your kids are in coach. Hey, when that happens, Nick Lachey revealed he and his family ran into Jessica Simpson and her clan. Jessica, her mother, and her husband were in first class. Jessica's kids were in coach. I guess her mom bought the tickets as a treat, but it's not the best look. What do you think?
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4: The U.S. Treasury just released its official financial report for 2025. Buried in it is a startling admission. By its own numbers, it appears the U.S. government is insolvent. When governments go

0: Well, thanks for listening. 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

0: Have you ever walked into a store, walked out of a store without buying anything and felt embarrassed for no reason? It doesn't make any sense, but it can feel awkward for a lot of people, especially in smaller shops that aren't crowded. A website has a list of normal things that feel embarrassing for no logical reason, and some of them may be relatable, like trying to park in a tight space, stretching on your own before a workout class begins, trying on shoes at the store, going through the TSA checkpoint at the airport, doing yard work in front of your house, sitting there while the restaurant staff sings happy birthday to you, opening presents in front of other people, driving over a speed bump, coughing in a quiet public place, walking to the bathroom in a crowded restaurant, asking for help, finding a book at the bookstore, or realizing the barista has memorized your coffee order, giving a customer service rep a long account number, or reading anything out loud.
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2: weather.
0: Cloudy skies expected overnight with a slight chance of rain showers. Those dip down to about 48. Winds out of the southeast, 10 to 15 miles per hour. Slight chance for showers. Saturday, highs level off around 62. Overcast skies. Mainly clear skies. Saturday night, lows level off around 47. For the Weatherology Radio Network Weather Center, I'm meteorologist Laura Lockwood. Right now, 52.

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0: Weather.
17: Slight chance for showers overnight. Otherwise, cloudy skies expected. Lows dip down to about 48. Winds out of the southeast, 8 to 15 miles per hour. Cloudy skies expected again. Saturday, slight chance of rain showers. Highs level off around 62. Mainly clear skies. Saturday night, lows dip down to about 47. From the Weatherology Radio Network Weather Center, I'm meteorologist Laura Lockwood. Right now, it's 52 degrees.
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0: 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A random poll asking, would you do anything illegal? 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The poll did note that minor crimes don't count. In the comments, people were talking about not paying for groceries, robbing from big businesses, switching clothes on people, you know.
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0: Well, you've heard about side hustles where people try to make extra money by flipping homes, finding and reselling vintage items, buying storage units without knowing what's in them. But this is new. An article about a couple of friends who go dumpster diving around college campuses. The idea is, as students move out for the year, like around now, they're ditching valuable stuff like furniture, clothing, electronics, appliances, some stuff they may have only had in their dorms for less than a year. It makes sense, especially at expensive colleges where rich kids are leaving the old stuff behind. The friends say they make a good living doing it. They've even funded vacations by finding, organizing, and cleaning the trash and reselling it. And they don't even need to buy a lot of cleaning supplies, because that's another thing that the students are just tossing from their dorms and apartments. One of them says, every day is like Christmas morning.
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24: See weather.
1: Overcast skies overnight with a low of 48. Winds out of the south, 8 to 15 miles per hour. Cloudy skies expected again. Saturday, slight chance of rain showers. Highs level off around 62. Lows level off around 47 Saturday night. High temperatures reach up to 79 Sunday under clear skies. 88 Monday. For the Weatherology Radio Network Weather Center, I'm meteorologist Laura Lockwood. Right now, 54.
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0: Noah Kahan's The Great Divide and 2004's The Passion of the Christ was the highest grossing R-rated movie for 20 years. And now filming for parts 2 and 3, The Resurrection of the Christ has finished. Blake Powers with you. Director Mel Gibson recently said, "It's a mission I've carried for over 20 years to tell what I believe is the most important story in human history." Part 1 will be in theaters next May 6th and Part 2 May 25th, 2028, both on Ascension Day. 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
4: Highs level off around 62 today under overcast skies with a slight chance of rain showers. West winds 8 to 15 miles per hour. Lows around 47 tonight, mainly clear skies. Clear skies tomorrow, 79. Dry with temperatures well above average Monday and Tuesday and highs in the mid 80s to the upper 80s. For the Weatherology Radio Network Weather Center, I'm meteorologist Laura Lockwood. Currently 54.
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0: Noah Kahan's The Great Divide and 2004's The Passion of the Christ was the highest grossing R-rated movie for 20 years. And now filming for parts 2 and 3, The Resurrection of the Christ has finished. Blake Powers with you. Director Mel Gibson recently said, "It's a mission I've carried for over 20 years to tell what I believe is the most important story in human history." Part 1 will be in theaters next May 6th and Part 2 May 25th, 2028, both on Ascension Day. 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

Highs level off around 62 today under overcast skies with a slight chance of rain showers. West winds 8 to 15 miles per hour. Lows around 47 tonight, mainly clear skies. Clear skies tomorrow, 79. Dry with temperatures well above average Monday and Tuesday, and highs in the mid-80s to the upper 80s. For the Weatherology Radio Network Weather Center, I'm meteorologist Laura Lockwood. Currently 54.

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13: Highs level off around 62 today under overcast skies, with a slight chance of rain showers. West winds 8 to 15 miles per hour. Lows around 47 tonight, mainly clear skies. Clear skies tomorrow, 79. Dry with temperatures well above average Monday and Tuesday, and highs in the mid-80s to the upper 80s. For the Weatherology Radio Network Weather Center, I'm meteorologist Laura Lockwood. Currently 52.
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0: Republics need your love, and if you're a fan of Paramount Plus's Mobland with Tom Hardy, Pierce Brosnan, Helen Mirren, and Patty Considine, season two filming just wrapped, and because of on-set issues with the executive producer, 101 Studios, and others, lead actor Tom Hardy is out. I'm Blake Powers. 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
18: Weather. Highs level off around 62 today under overcast skies with a slight chance of rain showers. West winds 8 to 15 miles per hour. Lows around 47. Tonight, mainly clear skies. Clear skies tomorrow, 79. Dry with temperatures well above average Monday and Tuesday, and highs in the mid-80s to the upper 80s. For the Weatherology Radio Network Weather Center, I'm meteorologist Laura Lockwood. Currently 52.

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3: Weather. Highs level off around 62 today under overcast skies with a slight chance of rain showers. West winds 8 to 15 miles per hour. Lows around 47 tonight, mainly clear skies. Clear skies tomorrow, 79. Dry with temperatures well above average Monday and Tuesday and highs in the mid 80s to the upper 80s. For the Weatherology Radio Network Weather Center, I'm meteorologist Laura Lockwood. Currently 52.

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1: I'm Mark Anthony with this week's Newsweek in Review. A couple from Ottertail County have been charged with fifth-degree drug possession and endangering a child. The two were charged earlier this week following an incident that sent their 23-month-old child to the emergency room back in March. According to the report, hospital in Elba Lake contacted the Ottertail County Sheriff's Office reporting a 23-month-old girl was brought in due to cocaine ingestion. The incident reportedly took place at a Battle Lake home. The two will make their first court appearance set for June 22nd. And the Grand County Sheriff's Office has been made aware of a phishing scam in the area. Officials say if you receive a phone call, please do not answer any questions. They say hang up and call your local Star Bank or local law enforcement. Star Bank has locations in Elba Lake, Hancock, Raceville, and Barrett in the area. And an ICE agent is being released after posting a $100,000 bail over assault charges. On Thursday, Gregory Morgan Jr. turned himself in to authorities after being accused of assaulting two people during the enforcement operation. Prosecutors say the incident involved allegations that he pointed a gun at civilians during a confrontation. And as Memorial Day weekend launches the busy summer travel season, Minnesota law enforcement agencies are ramping up a statewide crackdown on speeding. Shannon Grabo is with the Office of Traffic Safety.
2: From Memorial Day through Labor Day, Minnesota roads are some of the heaviest traveled of the year. Unfortunately, these months can also become the deadliest when people make bad decisions behind the wheel.
1: Now, Grabo says many people assume more traffic deaths occur during the winter months.
2: When the snow melts and the skies are clear and roads are dry, we tend to see more deadly crashes. Drivers become more comfortable, speeds increase, and too many people underestimate the risk.
1: Last year in Minnesota, there were 102 speed-related deaths and 388 serious injury crashes. And there will be a Memorial Day ceremony at St. Mary's Cemetery at 723 West Winona Road starting at 11 a.m. this coming Monday, Memorial Day. Organizers say the program will last about an hour. There will be a meal at the VFW following the ceremony. The event is put on by the Marine Corps League. The traditional event along Broadway in Alexandria will not be going on this Memorial Day. And the United Way and Discovery Middle School students teamed up once again for the Day of Caring. The United Way says they are grateful for a community that shows up for one another. The Day of Caring is serving the Alexandria School District by providing over 1,000 hours of community service through student service learning. Rachel Wiza of the United Way says there were many students that participated this year.
3: The kids had a lot of fun. We recapped at the end of the day, and they were able to kind of share some stories, and they really enjoyed just meeting people. You know, they said they got to interact with a few pets on some sites, you know, so that was fun for them. And then we saw some fun pictures of groups, you know, with the people that they were helping. You know, we had some people that were making them cookies and were really excited to have them there. So, yeah, the kids said it just felt really good to be helping people.
1: By the way, the service event helps out senior citizens, military veterans, community agencies, nonprofits, or anyone else who may have a special circumstance preventing them from completing outdoor projects. Well done. And that's this week's Newsweek in Review. I'm Mark Anthony.
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0: 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Finally, Kiki Palmer and the comedy adventure I Love Boosters, rated R. This original, satirical, and clever story was fun to watch and makes me wonder what's next from its creative director, Boots Riley. 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
17: weather.
18: Highs level off around 62 today under overcast skies with a slight chance of rain showers. West winds 8 to 15 miles per hour. Lows around 47 tonight, mainly clear skies. Clear skies tomorrow, 79. Dry with temperatures well above average Monday and Tuesday, and highs in the mid-80s to the upper 80s. For the Weatherology Radio Network Weather Center, I'm meteorologist Laura Lockwood. Currently 52.

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0: 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Then hightail it to Central E-Bikes in downtown Alexandria. 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
5: Weather. Highs level off around 62 today under overcast skies with a slight chance of rain showers. West winds 8 to 15 miles per hour. Lows around 47 tonight, mainly clear skies. Clear skies tomorrow, 79. Dry with temperatures well above average Monday and Tuesday and highs in the mid 80s to the upper 80s. For the Weatherology Radio Network Weather Center, I'm meteorologist Laura Lockwood. Right now, 54.

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0: New music right there from Sienna Spyro. It's called Die on This Hill. And Bernie with you. Thank you for stopping by. 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AAA releasing its Memorial Day travel report. They're saying that a record number of Americans will travel this year. Seems like they say that every year. They expect 45 million people to travel. That's just up a notch from last year. Last year's record was 44.8 million. It's a gradual climb. They'll say they say that the 39.1 million people will drive this year, 3.7 will fly, and it says here that 2.2 million will use some other transportation, which I'm not sure if that what that means. Is that like a horse and buggy? I'm not sure what the given gas prices, it might be a horse and buggy.
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1: Highs level off around 62 today under overcast skies with a slight chance of rain showers. West winds 8 to 15 miles per hour. Lows around 47 tonight, mainly clear skies. Clear skies tomorrow, 79. Dry with temperatures well above average Monday and Tuesday, and highs in the mid-80s to the upper 80s. For the Weatherology Radio Network Weather Center, I'm meteorologist Laura Lockwood. 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
1: 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Thank you for stopping by. 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
4: Weather. Highs level off around 62 today under overcast skies with a slight chance of rain showers. West winds 8 to 15 miles per hour. Lows around 47 tonight, mainly clear skies. Clear skies tomorrow, 79. Dry with temperatures well above average Monday and Tuesday and highs in the mid 80s to the upper 80s. For the Weatherology Radio Network Weather Center, I'm meteorologist Laura Lockwood. 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

0: I just might. Bruno Mars is on there. Bernie here. 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So voting matters. North Central Alabama in a town called Falkville, where they just voted to end the historic 140-year-old ban on alcohol sales in that town. It won by a single vote. The final tally, 116-115 in favor of allowing alcohol sales. Plenty of residents didn't care. There's 800 registered voters in Falkville. Only 231 voted total. But they say that they're good. One gas station says that they're going to definitely be sellers. They're going to build a standalone liquor store rather than selling it at the gas station. But yeah, so voting matters. If you go and vote, sometimes it wins by a single vote.
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14: See you. weather. Highs level off around 62 today under overcast skies with a slight chance of rain showers. West winds 8 to 15 miles per hour. Lows around 47 tonight, mainly clear skies. Clear skies tomorrow, 79. Dry with temperatures well above average Monday and Tuesday, and highs in the mid-80s to the upper 80s. For the Weatherology Radio Network Weather Center, I'm meteorologist Laura Lockwood. Right now, 54.
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14: Highs level off around 62 today under overcast skies with a slight chance of rain showers. West winds 8 to 15 miles per hour. Lows around 47 tonight, mainly clear skies. Clear skies tomorrow, 79. Dry with temperatures well above average Monday and Tuesday and highs in the mid 80s to the upper 80s. From the Weatherology Radio Network Weather Center, I'm meteorologist Laura Lockwood. Right now, 54.
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1: So if you're me, you read your fair share of dumb criminal news. We read it all the time here on the radio show. And sometimes, I always put them in two different categories. Really dumb criminals, criminals that did something that you're like, oh man, there's no way that's going to work. And sometimes a good idea that might have gone bad. I'm putting that one in this category. A 36-year-old man, Anthony J. Rhodes, ignited a grocery cart full of fireworks to cover up a jewelry heist at a Walmart. He stole jewelry somewhere in the neighborhood of $10,000, did $10 million worth of damage to the store. 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
17: Cloudy skies expected today with daytime highs approaching 62. West winds 8 to 15 miles per hour. Mainly clear skies tonight. Lows dip down to about 48. Mainly sunny skies tomorrow. High temperatures reach up to 79. Temperatures well above average Monday and Tuesday with highs in the upper 80s to the low 90s. For the Weatherology Radio Network Weather Center, I'm meteorologist Laura Lockwood. Currently, it's 55 degrees.
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11: Cloudy skies expected today with daytime highs approaching 62. West winds 8 to 15 miles per hour. Mainly clear skies tonight, lows dip down to about 48. Mainly sunny skies tomorrow, high temperatures reach up to 79. Temperatures well above average Monday and Tuesday with highs in the upper 80s to the low 90s. For the Weatherology Radio Network Weather Center, I'm meteorologist Laura Lockwood. Currently, it's 55 degrees.
12: We fought for the idea that democracy was worth saving.
13: 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I didn't do them for accolades. 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
1: I'm Mark Anthony with this week's Newsweek in Review. A couple from Ottertail County have been charged with fifth-degree drug possession and endangering a child. The two were charged earlier this week following an incident that sent their 23-month-old child to the emergency room back in March. According to the report, hospital in Elba Lake contacted the Ottertail County Sheriff's Office reporting a 23-month-old girl was brought in due to cocaine ingestion. The incident reportedly took place at a Battle Lake home. The two will make their first court appearance set for June 22nd. And the Grand County Sheriff's Office has been made aware of a phishing scam in the area. Officials say if you receive a phone call, please do not answer any questions. They say hang up and call your local Star Bank or local law enforcement. Star Bank has locations in Elba Lake, Hancock, Raceville, and Barrett in the area. And an ICE agent is being released after posting a $100,000 bail over assault charges. On Thursday, Gregory Morgan Jr. turned himself in to authorities after being accused of assaulting two people during the enforcement operation. Prosecutors say the incident involved allegations that he pointed a gun at civilians during a confrontation. And as Memorial Day weekend launches the busy summer travel season, Minnesota law enforcement agencies are ramping up a statewide crackdown on speeding. Shannon Graybaugh is with the Office of Traffic Safety.
2: From Memorial Day through Labor Day, Minnesota roads are some of the heaviest traveled of the year. Unfortunately, these months can also become the deadliest when people make bad decisions behind the wheel.
1: Now, Grabo says many people assume more traffic deaths occur during the winter months.
2: When the snow melts and the skies are clear and roads are dry, we tend to see more deadly crashes. Drivers become more comfortable, speeds increase, and too many people underestimate the risk.
1: Last year in Minnesota, there were 102 speed-related deaths and 388 serious injury crashes. And there will be a Memorial Day ceremony at St. Mary's Cemetery at 723 West Winona Road starting at 11 a.m. this coming Monday, Memorial Day. Organizers say the program will last about an hour. There will be a meal at the VFW following the ceremony. The event is put on by the Marine Corps League. The traditional event along Broadway in Alexandria will not be going on this Memorial Day. And the United Way and Discovery Middle School students teamed up once again for the Day of Caring. The United Way says they are grateful for a community that shows up for one another. The Day of Caring is serving the Alexandria School District by providing over 1,000 hours of community service through student service learning. Rachel Wiza, the United Way, says there were many students that participated this year.
3: The kids had a lot of fun. We recapped at the end of the day, and they were able to kind of share some stories, and they really enjoyed just meeting people. You know, they said they got to interact with a few pets on some sites, you know, so that was fun for them. And then we saw some fun pictures of groups, you know, with the people that they were helping. You know, we had some people were making them cookies and were really excited to have them there. So, yeah, the kids said it just felt really good to be helping people.
1: By the way, the service event, Helms Out Senior Citizens, military veterans, community agencies, nonprofits, or anyone else who may have a special circumstance preventing them from completing outdoor projects. Well done. And that's this week's Newsweek in Review. I'm Mark Anthony.

0: taking it down a notch because we're starting to make our competitors look bad. 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

0: Somber right there, called Homewrecker on a Saturday. Bernie with you. Memorial Day, big deals are on at Lowe's. 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Selection varies by location while supplies last. A poll out asked, if you were falsely accused of a crime, would you prefer that the case be heard and decided by either a human jury or an AI chatbot jury? Okay, most of the people came down on the side of humans. If you falsely were accused of committing the crime, they say 75% of people would like to be held by a human jury rather than AI. 7% voted for the best widely available AI chatbot. 18% aren't sure. They said if you did commit the crime, it also breaks down almost exactly the same. 71% say they'd rather have a human jury than an AI jury. How often is AI wrong? Like, isn't AI wrong like a good percentage of the time? I don't want an AI jury deciding my fate.
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12: Weather. Cloudy skies expected today with daytime highs approaching 62. West winds 8 to 15 miles per hour. Mainly clear skies tonight, lows dip down to about 48. Mainly sunny skies tomorrow, high temperatures reach up to 79. Temperatures well above average Monday and Tuesday with highs in the upper 80s to the low 90s. For the Weatherology Radio Network Weather Center, I'm meteorologist Laura Lockwood. Right now, 54.

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14: Cloudy skies expected today with daytime highs approaching 62. West winds 8 to 15 miles per hour. Mainly clear skies tonight, lows dip down to about 48. Mainly sunny skies tomorrow, high temperatures reach up to 79. Temperatures well above average Monday and Tuesday with highs in the upper 80s to the low 90s. For the Weatherology Radio Network Weather Center, I'm meteorologist Laura Lockwood. Right now, 54.

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0: Sienna Spyro called Die on This Hill. And Bernie with you. Thank you for stopping by today on a Saturday. It's the Everything on Memorial Day event from Sleep Number. 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AAA releasing its Memorial Day travel report. They're saying that a record number of Americans will travel this year. Seems like they say that every year. They expect 45 million people to travel. That's just up a notch from last year. Last year's record was 44.8 million. It's a gradual climb. They'll say they say that the 39.1 million people will drive this year, 3.7 will fly, and it says here that 2.2 million will use some other transportation, which I'm not sure if that what that means. Is that like a horse and buggy? I'm not sure what the given gas prices, it might be a horse and buggy.
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13: See weather.
12: Mainly cloudy skies expected today with daytime highs approaching 62. Winds out of the west 10 to 15 miles per hour. Mainly clear skies tonight, lows dip down to about 48. Bright sunshine expected tomorrow, daytime highs approaching 79. Highs level off around 88 Monday under mainly sunny skies. 91 Tuesday. For the Weatherology Radio Network Weather Center, I'm meteorologist Laura Lockwood. Currently, it's 55 degrees.

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10: Weather. Mainly cloudy skies expected today, with daytime highs approaching 62. Winds out of the west, 10 to 15 miles per hour. Mainly clear skies tonight, lows dip down to about 48. Bright sunshine expected tomorrow, daytime highs approaching 79. Highs level off around 88 Monday, under mainly sunny skies. 91 Tuesday. For the Weatherology Radio Network Weather Center, I'm meteorologist Laura Lockwood. Currently, it's 55 degrees.
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0: Who comes on there? It's Fast Car and Bernie with you. We'll do music in just a few minutes from Olivia Dean and Maroon 5. Set to go in minutes. Hang out.
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Z99.3. Lindom game. 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
0: New in theater, Star Wars, Mandalorian and Grogu, rated PG-13. 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
17: Weather.
3: More clouds than sun this afternoon, with daytime highs approaching 62. Winds out of the west, 8 to 15 miles per hour. Mainly clear skies tonight, lows level off around 48. Bright sunshine tomorrow, daytime highs approaching 79. Lots of sunshine Monday with a high of 88. 91 Tuesday. From the Weatherology Radio Network Weather Center, I'm meteorologist Laura Lockwood. 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
2: More clouds than sun this afternoon, with daytime highs approaching 62. Winds out of the west, 8 to 15 miles per hour. Mainly clear skies tonight, lows level off around 48. Bright sunshine tomorrow, daytime highs approaching 79. Lots of sunshine Monday with a high of 88, 91 Tuesday. For the Weatherology Radio Network Weather Center, I'm meteorologist Laura Lockwood. Currently 56.
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19: See weather.
8: a mix of clouds and sun this afternoon, with daytime highs approaching 65. Winds out of the west, 8 to 15 miles per hour. Mainly clear skies. Tonight, lows dip down to about 46. Bright sunshine expected. Tomorrow, high temperatures reach up to 80. Dry with temps well above average. Monday and Tuesday, and highs from the upper 80s to the low 90s. For the Weatherology Radio Network Weather Center, I'm meteorologist Laura Lockwood. Currently, it's 57 degrees.
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3: A mix of clouds and sun this afternoon, with daytime highs approaching 65. Winds out of the west, 8 to 15 miles per hour. Mainly clear skies. Tonight, lows dip down to about 46. Bright sunshine expected tomorrow. High temperatures reach up to 80. Dry with temps well above average Monday and Tuesday, and highs from the upper 80s to the low 90s. For the Weatherology Radio Network Weather Center, I'm meteorologist Laura Lockwood. Right now, it's 57 degrees.
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0: Ella Langley's Choosing Texas and 2004's The Passion of the Christ was the highest grossing R-rated movie for 20 years, and filming just wrapped for the two-part follow-up, The Resurrection of the Christ. Blake Powers with you. Mel Gibson just recently said, "It's a mission I've carried for over 20 years to tell what I believe is the most important story in human history. Part 1 will be in theaters next May 6th, Part 2, May 25th of 2028, and both on Ascension Day. 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
19: Mainly clear skies. Tonight, lows around 46. Winds out of the southwest, 5 to 10 miles per hour. Ample sunshine expected. Tomorrow, daytime highs approaching 80. Lows around 53 tomorrow night, mainly clear skies. Dry with temperatures well above average Monday and Tuesday, and highs from the upper 80s to the low 90s. From the Weatherology Radio Network Weather Center, I'm meteorologist Laura Lockwood. Currently, it's 59 degrees.

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3: Mainly clear skies tonight, lows around 46. Winds out of the southwest, 5 to 10 miles per hour. Ample sunshine expected tomorrow, daytime highs approaching 80. Lows around 53 tomorrow night, mainly clear skies. Dry with temperatures well above average, Monday and Tuesday, and highs from the upper 80s to the low 90s. For the Weatherology Radio Network Weather Center, I'm meteorologist Laura Lockwood. Currently 61.

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0: Sienna Spiro's Die on This Hill, and if you're a fan of Paramount Plus's Mobland, it may be preparing to die. You know, Tom Hardy is in it, Pierce Brosnan, Helen Mirren, and Patty Considine. Season 2 filming just wrapped up, but because of on-set issues with the executive producer, 101 Studios, and others, lead actor Tom Hardy is out. Fired. Blake Powers here. No one is saying exactly what happened, but being that most successful series don't survive when the lead actor is let go, I won't be surprised if I hear cast members leaving soon. Standing by, Post Malone.
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22: Mainly clear skies tonight. Lows around 46. Winds out of the southwest, 5 to 10 miles per hour. Ample sunshine expected tomorrow. Daytime highs approaching 80. Lows around 53. Tomorrow night, mainly clear skies. Dry with temperatures well above average Monday and Tuesday, and highs from the upper 80s to the low 90s. For the Weatherology Radio Network Weather Center, I'm meteorologist Laura Lockwood. Currently, it's 59 degrees.

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0: Sabrina Carpenter's Espresso, Blake Powers expressing myself, hoping that you will make some time to get out of the house Memorial Day weekend. Yes, 3 days for many people. Maybe you don't have them all off. Maybe you have some of it. Try to make a little time to get out and unplug. It's good for the brain. Harry Styles next.
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19: Sea weather. Mainly clear skies. Tonight, lows around 46. Winds out of the southwest, 5 to 10 miles per hour. Ample sunshine expected. Tomorrow, daytime highs approaching 80. Lows around 53. Tomorrow night, mainly clear skies. Dry with temperatures well above average. Monday and Tuesday, and highs from the upper 80s to the low 90s. For the Weatherology Radio Network Weather Center, I'm meteorologist Laura Lockwood.

0: Rima and Selena Gomez would Calm Down. No time for Bruno Mars to do that when you're on fire with the Romantic Tour. One media outlet calls it electrifying. Another that I spoke with recently in Las Vegas said one of the best shows they had ever seen, and he's ready to play next.
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0: New in theater, Star Wars, Mandalorian, and Grogu, rated PG-13. 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Finally, Kiki Palmer and the comedy adventure I Love Boosters, rated R. It's original, satirical, and a very clever story. 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I Love Boosters is definitely worth the bucks. 5 of 5 red vines.
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12: Trevor Johnson was a phase.
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12: 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Road trips, ball games, and cabin runs.
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17: Weather. Mainly clear skies. Tonight, lows around 46. Winds out of the southwest, 5 to 10 miles per hour. Ample sunshine expected tomorrow. Daytime highs approaching 80. Lows around 53 tomorrow night. Mainly clear skies. Dry with temperatures well above average Monday and Tuesday, and highs from the upper 80s to the low 90s. For the Weatherology Radio Network Weather Center, I'm meteorologist Laura Lockwood. Right now, it's 59 degrees.
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1: See weather. Mainly clear skies. Tonight, lows around 46. Winds out of the southwest, 5 to 10 miles per hour. Ample sunshine expected. Tomorrow, daytime highs approaching 80. Lows around 53. Tomorrow night, mainly clear skies. Dry with temperatures well above average Monday and Tuesday, and highs from the upper 80s to the low 90s. For the Weatherology Radio Network Weather Center, I'm meteorologist Laura Lockwood. Right now, 61.
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